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1: Todos los domingos, 8 de la noche, Magallanes, Chile y Argentina. 6 de la tarde, hora Colombia. Solo por Blaster Radio, siempre conectados contigo.
2: Fellas, I'm ready to get up and do my thing. I want to get into it, man, you know. Like a sex machine, man. Moving, doing it, you know. Can I count it off? 1, 2, 3, 4.

cake. It's like 10,000 spoons when all you need is a knife. It's meeting the man of my dreams and then meeting his beautiful wife. And isn't it ironic?